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Clarksburg's greatest hits, Sky 106.5. Hey, it's Alex. And all right, shopping season is coming. Black Friday will be here before you know it. And apparently free princess parking, as they're calling it, is about to become a thing of the past as some shopping malls are starting to charge for the best parking spots. We're talking reserved spaces near entrances, food courts for customers willing to pay the price. Here's the thing. I think that the mall can use all the help it can get. Meadowbrook Mall, they've got a lot of great entrances that you can usually park pretty close to the entrance, right? You don't have to walk too far. I'm not paying to park any closer. You're lucky I'm coming there to shop. That's the way I look at it, right? So I don't think that's going to ever pick up here in West Virginia. This is happening in bigger cities. They can keep it, as far as I'm concerned. Hey, let's get back to it. We got Simple Minds, Swing Out Sister on the way next here on Sky.

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Clarksburg's greatest hits, Sky 106.5. We are so ready for football season. Fairmont State football starts this Saturday. Woo! The Falcons traveling to Dayton to face the Flyers in the season opener. We got Chris George, Travis Jones on the scene. They will be doing the calls for FSU football all season, presented by Valley Distributing and only on Sky 106.5.

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14: Here's your Metro News forecast. Tonight, expect partly cloudy skies with a chance of a thundershower in some areas early on, followed by late-night fog and muggy conditions. The low will be 62. Moving on to tomorrow, we can anticipate areas of fog causing reduced visibility in the morning with continued humid conditions. Otherwise, it will be partly sunny with a high of 81. Tomorrow night will bring mainly clear skies with fog again likely to reduce visibility late at night. The low will dip down to 57. That's your AccuWeather forecast.

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0: Sky 106.5, and you know, J-Lo is right. Love don't cost a thing. And when I was younger, I always dreamed of, you know, marrying some rich guy to just take me out of the holler and, you know, fancy me up. Well, I wouldn't marry this guy, okay? Because this is not my type of relationship. This guy, he's a British businessman, James Dooley. He's a millionaire. And he says that there are a few unusual rules that help him protect his marriage while running this business empire, okay? Dooley and his wife, Carrie, they've been together for 16 years. But they do not talk during his workday because he wants to stay fully focused. But at 3 p.m., he switches off work until 7 p.m. so he can spend time with their three young children. So you have a four-hour window that you are allowed to talk to this man. He also says he doesn't buy Carrie traditional gifts such as jewelry or designer items, preferring family experiences and memories instead, which, yeah, that's important, but bring me the diamonds, James. What is wrong with you? You're a millionaire. 90s at 9 next on Sky.
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2: Here's your Metro News forecast. Tonight, expect partly cloudy skies with a chance of a thundershower in some areas early on, followed by late-night fog and muggy conditions. The low will be 62. Moving on to tomorrow, we can anticipate areas of fog causing reduced visibility in the morning with continued humid conditions. Otherwise, it will be partly sunny with a high of 81. Tomorrow night will bring mainly clear skies with fog again likely to reduce visibility late at night. The low will dip down to 57. That's your AccuWeather forecast.

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0: it's Alex. It's time for Where Are They Now? Let's talk about Savage Garden. Well, they disbanded, I guess. They didn't dismember each other. They disbanded in 2001. Darren Hayes, the lead singer, he continues his career as a solo recording artist, songwriter, and performer. He also released a very deep, candid memoir titled Unlovable, detailing his life and years in the pop duo. He split from his former bandmate permanently with no plans at all for a Savage Garden reunion. Well, the boys from Oasis said the same thing. Daniel Jones, the instrumentalist and co-founder, he stepped away entirely from any mainstream music spotlight. He's in record production now. So that is where Savage Garden is now, wrapping up the 90s and 9. We got our top 10 at 10 coming up next here on Sky.
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It happens daily with Jenny Murray right here at lunch on Sky. We're celebrating the top 10 in 1985. We'll talk about the guy who was banned from Press Your Luck. That story coming up on Sky.

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Clarksburg's greatest hits, Sky 106.5. It's your top 10 at 10, 1985. I'm Alex O'Neill, your host. And in 1985, CBS aired a game show episode featuring a contestant named Michael Larson, who had figured out that the supposedly random game board on Press Your Luck wasn't actually random. Larson had recorded episodes at home, studied the flashing board frame by frame, and discovered there were repeating patterns. I knew it! He memorized them and knew when to hit the button to land on money instead of a whammy. And it worked. He won $110,000, an absolutely enormous game show haul at the time. CBS, of course, investigated because they couldn't believe what had happened. But Larson hadn't technically cheated. He simply figured out their system. So the episodes actually aired in June of 84, but CBS brought the incredible story back in 1985, rebroadcasting those episodes after viewers became fascinated with what he'd pulled off. No whammies, no whammies. One guy basically figured out how to avoid the whammies.

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9: Here's your Metro News forecast. Tonight, expect partly cloudy skies with a chance of a thunder shower in some areas early on, followed by late night fog and muggy conditions. The low will be 62. Moving on to tomorrow, we can anticipate areas of fog causing reduced visibility in the morning with continued humid conditions. Otherwise, it will be partly sunny with a high of 81. Tomorrow night will bring mainly clear skies with fog again likely to reduce visibility late at night. The low will dip down to 57. That's your AccuWeather forecast.

0: Clarksburg's greatest hits, Sky 106.5. It's your top 10 of 10, 1985. And in 1985, the Super Bowl shuffle came to our radios. It was basically the Chicago Bears shuffling crew that came up with this song. And here's the kicker. They recorded it in December, meaning that there were several games still left in the regular season. Imagine making your Super Bowl victory music video before you've even finished qualifying for the playoffs. But the Bears, the Bears, they backed it up. The Bears eventually steamrolled New England 46-10 in Super Bowl 20, and the Super Bowl shuffle became such a phenomenon. It actually reached the top 50 on the Billboard Hot 100. It was even nominated for a Grammy. That is what made me love the Chicago Bears, and I'm still kind of a fan, you know, when I watch football and stuff. Hey, that wraps up your top 10 and 10, 1985. We've got more great music next. We're going to kick it off with Wang Chung next on Sky.
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Football season is back, and my household could not be any happier. Fairmont State football coverage, it kicks off this Saturday with a opener. Season

0: 1065. Hey, it's Alex. How you doing? Man, it has been a long night. I don't know. And it's times like these that makes me think of my grandma's cooking and how good it made you feel. You know, if you were not feeling good, which I'm not, it's just the allergies and everything else and the pollen. Born and raised in West Virginia, I still can't handle the effects of the environment. But grandma cooking is apparently making a comeback. Things from scratch. We're talking sourdough bread, spice rubs, mayonnaise, pickles, even butter. Okay, look, I'm not making my own butter, okay? I draw the line at that. When I can go into the store and buy it, I'm not making it at home. Apple butter, though. Apple Butter's Festival. That's coming up soon. I feel like it is. If I've already missed it, well, hopefully somebody saved me a jar. We got more great music coming up on Sky. Delight is next.
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6: Here's your Metro News forecast. Tonight, expect partly cloudy skies with a chance of a thunder shower in some areas early on, followed by late night fog and muggy conditions. The low will be 62. Moving on to tomorrow, we can anticipate areas of fog causing reduced visibility in the morning with continued humid conditions. Otherwise, it will be partly sunny with a high of 81. Tomorrow night will bring mainly clear skies with fog again likely to reduce visibility late at night. The low will dip down to 57. That's your AccuWeather forecast.

0: Roxburgh's greatest hit, Sky 106.5. Hey, it's Alex. I'm out of here. Don't forget, in like, I don't know, 25 minutes or so, less than 20 minutes, go outside if you're not already out there. Check out, it is going to be a total lunar eclipse of the moon. And you'll be singing that song in your head, Total Eclipse of the Moon. It's going to happen about 12:13 tonight. So check it out. The moon is going to turn blood red. It's going to be really cool. And you'll think it's the apocalypse. If you want to freak out the kids, tell them it is. It'll be fun. I will see you tomorrow. It's an 80s Friday night. So join me then at 7 o'clock right here on Sky 106.5.
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1: They asked online, what embarrassing realization did you only have once you were in your late 20s or 30s? And people were more than happy to share the weird, wild, and wacky beliefs they still held as adults. And I remember my wife had told my daughter, well, my daughter used a lot of toilet paper when she was really little. And I mean, she was really little. And she'd go in there, like, use like half the roll of toilet paper. And we're like, what is she doing in there? Why is she using so much toilet paper? So one day my wife got fed up with it. And there was somebody came to the door for the water company. And they were just telling her that, hey, we're going to shut the water off for a little bit. We're fixing it. So my daughter, she turned to close the door. She said, okay, close the door. My daughter said, who is that? And she said, that was the toilet paper police. And they said, you're using too much toilet paper. And she believed that for a long, long time.
2: Wow.
1: So that's kind of the kind of stuff they're talking about here. This one says, I probably figured this out in my late teens, but when I was a kid and my mom had to get a mammogram, she would bring my brother and me, and we would wait in the waiting room. The clinic was right next to a Hooters, and I assumed the sign outside was for that. So for most of my youth, I believed that Hooters was a chain of mammogram clinics that featured barely clothed women in their advertisements.
2: Wow.
1: I
2: love that.
1: That's great. This one says, not me, but I recently found out that my 32-year-old husband has been going around telling people that his wife is a fascist. Now, come to find out, he thought since childhood that that was a term for someone who likes fashion. A fascist.
2: Wow.
1: And this one says, this is so embarrassing, but when I was 30, my coworkers were discussing Alaska, and I asked, how long does it take to fly down there? And I accepted, for some reason, the U.S. map they showed us with Hawaii and Alaska in boxes,

0: on the bottom left as fact.
1: Of course.
0: Yeah. And they were 30 when they figured out that Alaska was actually to the north. This one says, when I was around 10, I visited my grandma in Florida for the summer. And we went to Applebee's, and she told me that Applebee's had a rule that you couldn't eat there unless you were with your grandparents, and I believed her. Flash forward to when I was 19, and a couple of work buddies wanted to go to Applebee's, and I genuinely told them that we couldn't go because no one had their grandparents with them, and we all had a good laugh about it.
1: Wow.
0: How do you hold on to that for that long?
1: I know. Well, it's just one of these things that you just stick to the back of your mind, I guess.
0: Yeah. So again, the question was, what embarrassing realization did you only have once you were in your late 20s or 30s? And this one says, until my 30s, when people or books mentioned Vietnam vets, I thought they were people who had gone to Vietnam to care for sick animals. Wow, until your 30s.
1: Yes.
0: Oh, my goodness. Didn't pay attention in history class, no, did you?
1: I guess not.
0: In my hometown, there was an old fruit canning factory, and I lived in the South, so with our accents, it was always called the Cannon Factory. However, my young mind interpreted it as the Cannon Factory, C-A-N-N-O-N. It wasn't until I was an adult that I realized the factory canned fruit and not making weapons for pirate ships. This one says, when I was a kid, my mom told me if I pulled a fire alarm, it would spray ink on me so the fire department would know who pulled it, which kept me from ever pulling it as a prank. When I was 26 and in grad school, I was nearby when someone conducting a fire safety drill, and they asked if I wanted to pull the handle, and I promptly replied that I was wearing a new shirt and didn't want to get ink on it. And they looked at me like I had three heads. I called my parents immediately afterwards to share the story, and they were dying laughing.
1: I bet.
0: This one says, every time I would buy a new deodorant stick, I would have difficulty getting the plastic plug off the top, and I always had to pull it with my teeth because it was so hard to get it off of there. I was around 26 when I realized I could just twist the deodorant up until the plug was completely out.
1: Yeah.
0: Yeah. Well, we had that on like one of our little hacks, you know what I mean? Because it's so hard to get that out, and people don't realize you just need to twist it up.
1: Right.
0: It was it. This one says, the house that my grandparents lived in had a decorative G above the garage.
1: Oh.
0: And I was 20 when I realized it represented their last name and was not G for grandma like I had thought since I was a little girl. I can see that.
1: Yeah.
0: It's grandma's house. Got the big G. When I was in my early 30s, I was on a long car ride with my cousins, who were about 12 and 15, and we were playing the category game, where someone says a word, and you have to use the last letter of that word to come up with your word.
1: Oh.
0: And our category was animals, and we had been playing for a while, and were having trouble thinking of new animals. So when one of my cousins said unicorn, we all decided to let it count, even though it's a mythical creature.
1: Right.
0: When my turn came around, I needed an animal that began with an N. And I said, well, since we're doing mythical animals, I'm going to go with narwhal. Turns out those are real.
1: Yeah, right.
0: That unicorn-esque horn is just very misleading. Here's one. Until my late 20s, I always thought, I always bought shoes half or a full size too big because I didn't realize that once you're fully grown, you no longer need to leave wiggle room in your for your toes. I thought it was just so they were a comfy fit, and your feet had a bit of spare room when running. No, it's because you were growing.
1: Right.
0: Now you're not. This one says, I was in my 20s when it dawned on me that when I hear classical music on the radio, it's not a live recording of Mozart or Beethoven playing from the 1700s. Obviously, recording devices didn't exist back then, and it's a modern-day orchestra playing their work. That's funny.
1: That is great.
0: This one says, when I was about 6 or 7, my dad went to help my grandpa get a dead possum out of the shed.
1: Uh-huh.
0: And I tagged along because I had nothing else to do. And they removed the possum from the garage and put it in the trash.
1: Ooh.
0: And I got upset that the possum didn't have a proper funeral. So my dad told me that the garbage men would find the possum, bury it at the dump, and say a little prayer for it. That was good enough for me, and I went inside and had some cookies with my grandma. I was 26 when I realized that's not a service the garbage men offered. I am 35, and I just learned that if a packet of, say, instant soup is upside down and the powder

0: areas at the wrong end, you can just open that end. I always tipped it the right way and tapped the powder down and hadn't realized this until unnecessarily until this week. I fully believe that you weren't allowed to go to Chuck E. Cheese unless you were invited to a birthday party. My parents told me that, so we never went. When I was 25, I was driving past a Chuck E. Cheese, and I told my friends how sad it was that I was never invited to a birthday party there as a kid. And they looked at me like I had lost it. Apparently, you could just go to Chuck E. Cheese. And then finally, somebody says, I was working at a kindergarten, and I noticed adults manipulating children all the time. Put these toys away. You're so good at it. And kids just believed it and did everything they were told. And I laughed, and I thought, no way would that ever work on me. And then I realized that I wasn't that great at brewing coffee. My mom just told me that, so I'd brew it for her every morning. I was proud of my coffee brewing skills until the ripe old age of 26.
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2: Good morning. In the newsroom, I'm Alex Wiederspiel. 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Multiple agencies and partners continue recovery efforts from the historic July 21st flooding that ravaged Upshur and Lewis County communities. Already declared a federal disaster, meetings are now ongoing between the Federal Emergency Management Agency and numerous community partners to establish a long-term recovery committee. The FEMA office is set up at 21 East Main Street in Buchanan. You can read more in detail on this today at WVMetroNews.com. Two Brewston Elementary School aides are facing charges accused in Preston County of potentially mistreating a student with autism. Police say the aides dragged the child into a room without supervision. 61-year-old Melissa Kent and 41-year-old Leah Nolan are accused of leaving the child unsupervised and allegedly threatening to force the child to spend the entire day in that room. Both are charged with misdemeanor maltreatment of a disabled child. Glenville State will dedicate the new Ike and Sue Morris Stadium next week. The dedication begins 15 minutes before Glenville State kicks off their first home football game of the season and first of the Jake Castile era. Philip Barber faces historic rival Grafton in the first game of the Bobby Beltner era. That game can be seen on Metro News TV Friday night. Check out the keys to the game today at the high school sports section of WVMetroNews.com. In the newsroom, I'm Alex Wiederspiel.
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6: Here's your Metro News forecast. Today we can expect the fog to dissipate in the morning, giving way to partly sunny skies with a high of 81. Tonight will be mainly clear, but fog may return later, reducing visibilities with a low of 58. Tomorrow will be mostly sunny with a high of 84. As we move into Sunday, anticipate mostly sunny conditions with very warm and humid weather and a high of 88. Looking ahead to Monday, it will be humid with a mix of sunshine and a few clouds, reaching a high of 87. That's your AccuWeather forecast.

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1: All right, we were talking the other day, I think it came up in five random facts, that Taco Bell is the reason there are free soda refills at fast food restaurants. Yeah. And it's kind of like one of those things where you hear these there's no way that's real kind of things, but they're actually true. And we found some other ones, and I thought I'd share with you today. They're pretty good. So popcorn, you know, you go to the movies, right? That's the top thing everybody wants, right? Popcorn. And right. The popcorn's delicious.
2: Mm-hmm.
1: So how did that become a popular snack at the movies? Well, it happened because of the Great Depression.
2: Mm.
1: So popcorn wasn't always allowed in early movie theaters. Early theater owners built their movie theaters to look like real theaters.
2: Right.
1: And many of them saw it as cheap and messy. Which it can be. It can be very messy.
2: Mm-hmm.
1: However, patrons often smuggled in popcorn or they bought it from street vendors nearby.
2: Ah.
1: And the shift to movie theaters selling popcorn happened during the Great Depression when theaters realized that they could earn serious profits by selling popcorn, which was inexpensive to make and popular with customers.
2: Mm-hmm.
1: Now, at first, many owners would rent out space to popcorn vendors and then take a piece of their profit. But then they realized they could cut out the middleman and make it and sell the popcorn themselves. World War II helped to cement popcorn as a theater staple as there were sugar shortages and rationing. So candy and soda became scarce. And popcorn, it's available and affordable.
2: Yeah.
1: So that's why. It was because of the Great Depression.
2: Very interesting.
1: Here's some other things, too. This is interesting. NBC ran unreleased original Danielle Steele made-for-TV movies so that they wouldn't have to write off the character of Rachel Green during the first season of Friends. And this is really interesting. Listen to this. So prior to landing the part of Rachel on Friends, Jennifer Aniston had filmed 6 episodes of a CBS sitcom called Muddling Through.
2: Right.
1: Which aired during the summer of 1994. Well, since the show hadn't been picked up for a full season, it allowed Jennifer to audition for the role of Rachel on Friends.
2: Hmm.
1: However, this created a big conflict because if Muddling Through became a hit and it got picked up for a whole season, Jennifer would have been contractually obligated to stay on that show and the role of Rachel would have been written off the show midway through season 1. In fact, this was such a concern that they even shot Friends promotional photos without Jennifer in them because they didn't know which way this would go.
2: Mm-hmm.
1: So, luckily for her, NBC and the producers of Friends liked her character and they wanted to keep her on the show. So NBC came up with a very sneaky plan to cancel Muddling Through. They began running unreleased original Danielle Steele made-for-TV movies during the same time slot as Muddling Through.
2: Oh.
1: And it worked because it pulled the female demo away from that show, and CBS ended up canceling the series.
2: Huh.
1: And they got her to star as Friends.
2: Interesting.
1: Yeah, yeah. So the ending of The Shining that we see today is not the original ending.
2: Mm-hmm.
1: When The Shining was first released in theaters, it had an additional 2 more minutes after the current last shot of Jack in the photograph in the hotel. However, after its first week of release, the movie's director, Stanley Kubrick, decided the extra 2-minute epilogue just didn't fit the film's tone. Kubrick, who had near total creative control over his films, decided to re-edit it and asked Warner Brothers to ask the movie theaters in New York and LA that were showing the movie to cut the film and mail the footage back to him.
2: Oh.
1: The theaters complied, and

0: raspy vibrato and that poetic, witchy storytelling that she did. Stevie created an entire universe of sound, whether with Fleetwood Mac or in her solo career, and she brought magic, mystery, and emotional depth to every track. When Stevie sings, you feel it. And again, recognizable. You hear Stevie Nicks, you know it's Stevie Nicks.
1: Oh, yeah.
0: Yeah. All right, you want to take a guess at number one?
1: Gosh, I really don't know. I'm trying to think who's missing.
0: Well,
1: and I know it's going to be obvious the minute you start playing it.
0: We played her sister a little bit ago.
1: Ah.
0: You know who it is now?
1: It's got to be a Wilson.
0: It's got to be a Wilson. And the top of the mountain, number one, the incomparable Ann Wilson of Heart.
2: You lie so low in the weeds. I bet you gonna ambush me. You'd have me down, down, down, down on my knees. Now, wouldn't you? Barracuda.
0: Ann Wilson isn't just a great singer. She's one of rock's most technically gifted vocalists ever.
1: Oh, yes.
0: And with Heart, her range moved effortlessly from soft, like haunting verses to those explosive high-octane choruses like Barracuda. Mm-hmm. Crazy on You. I mean, just listen to that vocal on that song. And that showed a command that blended the opera-level power with hard rock grit. Ann Wilson isn't just the top female vocalist. She's one of the greatest singers in rock history, period.
1: Yes.
0: Period. And I think this list is really good.
1: Yes.
0: Anybody you would have added? Anybody you would have taken out?
1: I think I would have taken out Janis Joplin.
0: Janis Joplin. I think that was the controversial one in the list. Other than that, pretty good list.
1: Oh, great list.
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1: 1-888-801-1065 is the number to call and the number to text for the Not-So-Impossible Quiz, where you could win two, count them, two tickets to the Tygart Valley Cinemas in Fairmont. So get ready to guess on the phones and on the text on Sky 106.5's Not-So-Impossible Quiz. Here is your question for today. According to a recent survey, 84% of people agree that most of these are not healthy, but 95% say they're still delicious. Oh, yeah, they are. What are they? According to a new recent survey, 84% of people agree that the most of these are not healthy.

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2: Good morning. In the newsroom, I'm Alex Wiederspiel. 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Multiple agencies and partners continue recovery efforts from the historic July 21st flooding that ravaged Upshur and Lewis County communities. Already declared a federal disaster, meetings are now ongoing between the Federal Emergency Management Agency and numerous community partners to establish a long-term recovery committee. The FEMA office is set up at 21 East Main Street in Buchanan. You can read more in detail on this today at WVMetroNews.com. Two Brewston Elementary School aides are facing charges accused in Preston County of potentially mistreating a student with autism. Police say the aides dragged the child into a room without supervision. 61-year-old Melissa Kent and 41-year-old Leah Nolan are accused of leaving the child unsupervised and allegedly threatening to force the child to spend the entire day in that room. Both are charged with misdemeanor maltreatment of a disabled child. Glenville State will dedicate the new Ike and Sue Morris Stadium next week. The dedication begins 15 minutes before Glenville State kicks off their first home football game of the season and first of the Jake Castile era. Philip Barber faces historic rival Grafton in the first game of the Bobby Beltner era. That game can be seen on Metro News TV Friday night. Check out the keys to the game today at the high school sports section of WVMetroNews.com. In the newsroom, I'm Alex Wiederspiel.
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1: 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Let's go to the phone and see if we can find a winner. Good morning, who's this? Hello?
2: Hi. Is it oatmeal cream pie?
1: Oatmeal cream pies. I'm so hungry this morning and this is just going to absolutely destroy me. It's not oatmeal cream pies, but give it some thought. Give me a call back, okay?
2: All right, thank you.
1: All righty. 1-888-801-1065. Caller number 3 gets the clue, so let's go to caller number 2. Good morning, who's this?
3: This is Maggie.
1: Hey, how are you doing today?
3: Doing good, how are you?
1: Oh, not so bad for a man my age. According to a recent survey, 84% of people agree that most of these are not healthy, but 95% say they are still delicious. What are they?
3: I'm going to go with hot dogs.
1: Now, why did you think hot dogs?
3: Well, because they're delicious, number one.
1: Right.
3: And I also don't want to know what's in most of them.
1: Yeah, exactly, yeah. I think it's snouts and entrails, pretty much. But
3: right.
1: Guess what? You got it right. You didn't even need any of the clues. You got it right straight off the top of your head. Congratulations. You win the two tickets to the Tiger Valley Cinemas in Fairmont. Tell me what radio station is sending you to the movies.
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1: You got that right. And congratulations to our text winner. Nobody got it right on text this morning. How about that? You need to try harder, texters. Come Monday, I want you to show up. I want you to have a presence. It's the Not So Impossible Quiz on Sky 106.5's Breakfast Show.
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1: It's news, but it's stupid.
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1: It's stupid news.
3: Now, yesterday we were talking about this list from loudwire.com of rock and metal songs that are better than the original. We're just focusing on the rock songs. Mm-hmm. And, you know, contrary to what some people think, it's not always blasphemy to consider a cover song better than the original. Sometimes it just is.
4: Right.
3: So according to loudwire.com, they say these ones actually are better than the original. So do you agree with their choices is our question for you this morning. And we'll pick up with where we left off here. And this one, the first time I ever heard this song was the remake. Okay.
4: Mm-hmm.
3: I'd never even heard the original. And then I went back and listened to the original. I thought, well, the original's really good too. The song is Higher Ground.
4: Oh.
3: It was originally done by Stevie Wonder.

which is pretty good. And, you know, like I said, I'd never heard this song. And then in the 90s, the Red Hot Chili Peppers did a remake of this song. And this was the first time I had heard of this song. So I actually think the remake is better. Here it is.

0: So I think that the remake was better, but I don't know if that's just because I heard the remake first and then heard the original.
1: Yeah.
0: I'm curious about what you think, Spike, about those two versions.
2: I think Stevie Wonder's version is better.
0: Yeah.
2: But it's a close race because the Red Hot Chili Peppers are good as well.
0: They're pretty. They really brought their sound to the song.
2: Yeah.
0: So maybe if you don't, even if you don't change it too much, but you bring your sound to it, and maybe like last week, yesterday, the Clash did that same thing with "I Fought the Law." You know what I mean? They just did the same thing, but they brought their sound to it.
2: I think it's possible and it's feasible that two songs that are the same song with different takes on it from two different artists,
0: yeah,
2: they can live together in perfect harmony side by side on pianos. I think you can have a song that's great, you can have a cover version that's great, and they can both exist in the same canon.
0: I like how you use the Stevie Wonder analogy. Wasn't it Stevie Wonder and Paul McCartney?
2: That's right.
0: Yeah, okay.
2: Side by side on pianos.
0: Yeah, I like how you use that. All right, so this one, I'm going to be honest with you. I didn't even know this was a remake.
2: Mm-hmm.
0: So maybe this will surprise you too. Probably not. You're pretty into it when it comes to this stuff. Did you know that "Come On, Feel the Noise" was a remake?
2: Yeah.
0: You did?
2: Yes.
0: I had never heard the original until I had to search up this.
2: Oh.

0: So yeah, that's Slade doing that. I did not know. I mean, really, seriously, I've been all these years, and I'm today years old learning that Come On, Feel the Noise was a remake. Or
1: well,
0: yeah.
1: I'll back you up. Slade were never big here.
0: Oh, okay. Maybe that's why.
1: Yeah. I mean, they had some songs in the charts in the 80s,
0: yeah.
1: But it was like, you know, number 76.
0: Right.
1: You know, that kind of thing.
0: Right here it was, yeah.
1: Right.
0: So, of course, the one that we all know is Quite Right.

0: I agree with them, though, that I think that after hearing both versions now, that the Quiet Riot version is better, I think.
1: No.
0: Really?
1: No, I'm too much of a fan of Slade.
0: Is it because we both heard different versions?
1: Probably.
0: You know, when we were growing up?
1: Yeah, because Slade is a version that I grew up with.
0: Yeah, and Quiet Riot's the version I grew up with.
1: Mm-hmm.
0: So I think that there might be something to that.
1: Right.
0: All right, so this one, you remember remember the song Summer Breeze?
1: Yeah.
0: By Seals and Croft?
1: Mm-hmm.
0: All right, so I think this is the, is this the original?
2: Summer Breeze makes me feel fine, blowing through the jasmine in my mind.
0: So it was redone later on by some metal group called Typo Negative, and I don't think this is better at all, but listen to this.
1: Now, quit clowning around and put that on the right speed. That is clearly a 70, a 45.
0: That's what it sounds like. It sounds like they slowed it down. No, that's, I don't know what, so that just shows you what Loudwire, whoever's writing this article,
1: yeah,
0: they're a little off anyway.
1: Just a bit.
0: Just a little bit. This one I knew, we talked about cover versions before, we've talked about cover versions. This song here is a cover version of I Love Rock and Roll. The original was by Arrow.

0: Now, they say the Joan Jett version is better than the original, but on this one, I just think it's just a difference between a guy doing it and a woman doing it.
1: Well, I don't know. The Joan Jett version is a little bit more fleshed out. The first version that we heard, the original, quote-unquote, was very sort of plodding, didn't really have an awful lot of production to
0: it. Yeah, that's true.
1: It's just very sort of quiet.
0: That's true.
1: And I will be first, perhaps, to say that when it comes to I Love Rock and Roll, am I really the only person in the world who sort of bristles at the line, I knew he must have been about 17?
0: Yeah.
1: It's look a bit off.
0: There's so many songs that now you look at them under a microscope and you're like, ugh.
1: Right.
0: But yeah, no, that one doesn't bother me as bad as some of the other ones. But anyway,
1: yeah.
0: Did you know that was a remake?
1: I had no idea that was a remake, and I had never heard the original version before.
0: And I think that's a good part about this segment is because a lot of people are probably just now learning that was a remake, like I did with the Quiet Riot song.
1: Mm-hmm.
0: Now, our last one was redone. Now, this one, the original one, is by Bruce Springsteen because he wrote the song.
1: Right.

0: So, of course, this is Blinded by the Light.
1: Ah, right. I didn't catch that.
0: He's just about to get to the chorus here, but Blinded by the Light. Now, I think the remake, they say the remake is better, and I believe them. But let's hear the Bruce on the chorus. Now, here is the one that we all know, Man for Man's Earth.

0: So Blinded by the Light, Man for Man, I think it is a better, I mean, listening to the two versions.
1: Yeah.
0: I know that he wrote it. I don't think I've ever heard that version of him doing it.
1: Have you? No, I've never heard it either.
0: And I think Man for Man took it and made it his own. I think the remake on this one is better than the original.
1: Yeah, I'd have to agree with that.
0: You agree with that?
1: Yeah.
0: All right, so there you go. Just some songs, and I'll put a link to this list on our Facebook page so you guys can check it out from loudwire.com. 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
3: Good morning. In the newsroom, I'm Alex Wiederspiel. Harrison County schools were still undergoing cleanup efforts in response to flash flooding that occurred just before the first day of school. The most severely impacted areas included the Bridgeport High School athletic fields, fieldhouse, and 9 classrooms. That, according to the Clarksburg Exponent Telegram. Fortunately, mitigation efforts began quickly. Laminate flooring had to be removed in all 9 classrooms. A dispute between neighbors left one person dead and another in prison in Nicholas County. State police arrested 31-year-old Ross Adkins Jr. of Richwood, accusing him of shooting and killing 44-year-old Nathan Facemeyer of Richwood. That investigation is ongoing. Did a candidate for the Morgantown City Council release an AI-generated anti-Semitic image to the public? She says no. County Commissioner Jeff Arnett says otherwise. You can read that in full today at our sister station's website, WAJR.com. The WVU versus Princeton women's soccer match will not be made up. Inclement weather in central New Jersey resulted in the cancellation. Number 7 WVU now will face Army on Sunday on the road. WVU men's soccer faces off tonight with 21st-ranked UNC Greensboro squad. That from UNCG Soccer Stadium. Kickoff set for 7. The Mountaineers looking to build momentum and get over 500 for the first time this season. Philip Barber faces historic rival Grafton in the first game of the Bobby Beltner era. That game can be seen on Metro News TV Friday night. Check out the keys to the game today at the high school sports section of WVMetroNews.com. In the newsroom, I'm Alex Wiederspiel.
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2: The countdown to the end of August is on.
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16: Here's your Metro News forecast. Today we can expect the fog to dissipate in the morning, giving way to partly sunny skies with a high of 81. Tonight will be mainly clear, but fog may return later, reducing visibilities with a low of 58. Tomorrow will be mostly sunny with a high of 84. As we move into Sunday, anticipate mostly sunny conditions with very warm and humid weather and a high of 88. Looking ahead to Monday, it will be humid with a mix of sunshine and a few clouds, reaching a high of 87. That's your AccuWeather forecast.

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1: All right, what sucked as a child but is great as an adult? And here's your answers. Somebody says taking a nap.
2: Yeah.
1: They said, I work as a nanny, and the amount of times the kid is fighting nap time, and I'm like, you don't know how good you have it right now. I wish someone made me lunch and then told me to go take a nap every afternoon.
2: Yeah, really?
1: Wouldn't that be nice?
2: Mm-hmm.
1: Yeah. What sucked as a child but is great as an adult? Having nothing planned.
2: Yeah, that's a good one.
1: Waking up on Saturday morning, realizing you have nothing to do today. Yes. Days where I don't do anything at all. Somebody said.
2: Mm-hmm.
1: Going to bed early and having absolutely no plans on the weekend. As a child, I would be devastated. As an adult, tears of joy. What sucked as a child, great as an adult? Quiet. Just quiet.
2: Yeah.
1: As someone with significant tinnitus, remembering quiet brings tears to my eyes. They said, enjoy your quiet. Mm-hmm. Learning. That's a good answer, too.
2: Yeah.
1: They said it's so fun to study your things of interest at your own pace with materials and tutors that you picked for yourself and without an annoying group of people you're forced to study with.
2: Right.
1: Sucked as a child, but great as an adult. Yeah, you know what? That's right. Because, you know, when you learn something now, you're doing it at your own pace.
2: And you're doing it because you're interested.
1: Yeah, they're not just saying, okay, here's what we're going to learn about today.
2: Right.
1: You're picking what you want to learn about. So, yeah, that is better as an adult than as a child, because even if you go take a class as an adult, you're picking the class.
2: Right.
1: The class isn't picked for you.
2: Uh-huh.
1: That's the difference.
2: Yeah.
1: Staying in on a nice Friday night, somebody says.
2: Uh-huh.
1: I think there's no actual age this hits, but I remember somewhere around 28 or 29 where Friday nights started to end at 10 p.m.

0: that I wasn't upset about that. This one's interesting, too. What sucked as a child but is great as an adult? Taking showers.
1: Because
0: kids are like, showers now.
1: Right.
0: But you know what? It's funny because you kind of get back to baths, too, when you're an adult and you're like, oh.
1: Yeah.
0: Baths. I don't know. I'm not a huge bath fan, but every once in a while.
1: Right.
0: This one's a good one. Receiving socks or books as gifts. And underwear. Why are they so expensive?
1: I know.
0: Yeah. What sucked as an adult or as a child but as great as an adult? Vegetables. Eating your vegetables. Having to eat all your vegetables.
1: Mm-hmm.
0: Especially when they're roasted on the grill, right?
1: Right.
0: This is a good one. Going to bed at 9 p.m.
1: Oh,
0: that's the dream right there.
1: Uh-huh.
0: That is the dream. Somebody says water. Used to be, as a kid, my favorite thing to drink as an adult. And somebody says sometimes you take a drink of water and it's just like, oh, yeah, that's the stuff.
1: Uh-huh. Especially if it's cold.
0: Yeah, cold water, especially when you're really hot. Being a passenger in a car.
1: Mm-hmm.
0: Sucked as a child, great as an adult. I don't know. I like driving. I'm kind of a, I don't know. I like to drive.
1: Oh, do you?
0: Yeah. Some people love being a passenger, though.
1: Yeah.
0: But when you're a kid, you're like, oh, I want to drive.
1: Right.
0: Gifts that the giver made.
1: Oh, right.
0: Like your grandma made you a scarf or something.
1: Right.
0: You know, you look at it, it probably has sentimental value when you're an adult.
1: Mm-hmm.
0: But when you're a kid, you're like, ah, next. What sucked as a child but was great as an adult? Receiving clothes as gifts.
1: Yeah.
0: Again, back to the expensive underwear, right? And this is what a person said, shopping in the garden section.

0: All right, my friends, it's time for What's in the Box. And today, because it's Friday, I'm going to give you the answer, but not before I give you one last clue. And I want you to listen very closely to the last clue. And I want you to concentrate as much as you can on the previous clues as well, because I'm looking for a specific answer. There is an answer you can give me that would be kind of general, and that would be all right. The problem is it wouldn't be correct. I'm looking for this very specific thing. So let me give you yesterday's clue first of all. Yesterday's clue was a bushy tail. A bushy tail. And today's clue is this. Sometimes you smell them before you see them. So think about it. 1-888-801-1065 on the old text machine. 1-888-801-1065. If you were listening earlier on in the week and you heard the clues from earlier on in the week, that will give you the specific that you were looking for. So think about it. Think about what can be specific about this. 1-888-801-1065 on the text machine. A bushy tail, and sometimes you smell them before you see them.
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5: We do indeed have a box right here. 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Well, text lines are closed now. No more guesses. We have a winner. And we have a winner who got it specifically right. This is what I was looking for, is the specific answer. And this particular winner is going to win $20 to Whiskey Biscuits and Barbecue, located at East Point behind Aspen Dental. But let me run through the clues, first of all, before I tell you who the winner is. Monday's clue, it's only we. That was Monday's clue. It's only we. Tuesday's clue, you rarely see them. Wednesday's clue, black, white, and cute. And you have to say it just like that. It has to be, and cute. Because you know what they are? They are cute. Thursday's clue, yesterday a bushy tail. And today's clue, sometimes you smell them before you see them. Now, we had a lot of people saying skunk. And that's only partially correct. It's not prize-winning correct. It's not Whiskey Biscuits and Barbecue correct. It is, in fact, a baby skunk. See, we're getting specific about it. A baby skunk is what's in the box this week. It's only we. You rarely see them. Black, white, and cute. A bushy tail. And sometimes you smell them before you see them. So congratulations to Mandy Robinson, who wins the $20 gift card to Whiskey Biscuits and Barbecue, located at East Point behind Aspen Dental, open for breakfast, brunch, and dinner. And everything made fresh every day. We'll do another What's in the Box on Monday, right here on Sky 106.5.
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2: An elderly man from you know where,
3: Florida,
2: was arrested for allegedly street racing in Lake County, deputies said.
3: Ooh.
2: When confronted with the accusation, William Bosworth, 85, responded that he was, quote, just having a little ride in my favorite car, end quote.
4: Mm. So is there any reason you guys are street racing? Because you're 110 and he's 125.
5: That guy, he swerved at me, and he shouldn't have done that.
4: Okay.
5: I am out just having a little ride in my favorite car.
6: How about that? A little ride in his favorite car.
2: A little ride, by the way, involved going 110 miles an hour in a 45 mile an hour zone.
3: Wow.
2: Because he was allegedly street racing with another car when the deputy arrested Bosworth's alleged street racing, he says, no, that guy, he swerved at me. Mm-hmm. Bosworth continued to explain he was driving 110 because, well, he wanted to get away from the guy who was causing the problem. Yeah, because going slower to avoid another car is a silly idea, isn't it, Grandad? You're not James Dean, you know.
3: Right. Did he offer a Werther's Original to the cop?
2: I would have taken it.
3: That's what I want to know. Hey, is it overstating it to say that the new suburban terror is teenagers on e-bikes? If you haven't heard about this yet, police in Southern California are looking for two teens who rode through a Walmart on their e-bikes.
2: Huh.
3: There's footage online showing them speeding through the aisles while a shopper yells at them. It's unclear if they did any damage, but they nearly hit a few customers, including the wife and daughter of one shopper named Vince. Now, he says his daughter, who has autism, was startled. Now, ironically,

0: Ironically, in the video, Vince is using a mobility scooter, and he knocks down a display of products while trying to stop them. Anyway, he later said that the Walmart employees wouldn't do anything about it, and he thinks the police should be more proactive in, quote, impounding these motorcycles. He added, how many more people have to get killed for this to stop? Now, to be fair, the e-bike situation in the store does look dangerous, and there have been deadly incidents involving reckless e-bike riding on the streets. This happened a week ago. The police still looking for the into this incident, but it's unclear if they have any leads or what charges those teens could be facing when they're finally tracked down.
1: Wow.
0: Yeah.
1: In Walmart.
0: Watch out for the e-bikes racing through a Walmart near you.
1: As you log on to Facebook or Instagram this morning, be aware that it's being run by a load of people who aren't happy. Not in the least. Morale at Meta, Facebook's parent company, is reportedly near the worst it's ever been.
0: Ooh.
1: Business Insider reports that Meta's chief technology officer, Andrew Bosworth, admitted the grim mood during an internal call earlier this month, stating that while employees' morale has been worse before, the current situation is, quote, probably up there, end quote, on the scale of severity.
0: Right.
1: Reports state that employees need to make sacrifices and work on jobs they don't find personally fulfilling. He pledged to fix Meta's culture and make it a fun and enjoyable workplace. Yes, because who is it that needs to be happy whilst they make sacrifices? It's the employees, of course, not Meta's top brass. You can't expect them to make sacrifices, can you?
0: I wouldn't.
1: No.
0: Hey, if you order a lot of food delivery, you've probably had a driver give a weak excuse for not completing the delivery. Maybe they were confused by the GPS, they were scared off by your friendly golden retriever, or they just couldn't find parking in your cul-de-sac. So this could be why they get replaced by robots, or maybe not. A DoorDash food delivery robot called Dot the Robot had a delivery in the Chandler, Arizona area last week, right where a SWAT situation was unfolding. So it rolled right in and ignored police commands to beat it. Dot was clearly on a mission and did not want to be delayed. So they had to call DoorDash. A technician came, collected Dot, and hauled it away in a truck. There's no word on what deliciousness Dot was carrying inside or what was happening with the SWAT operation, other than it being a weapons-related incident. It's unclear if the suspects were the customers, but a police spokesman did say that no one on their team ordered a pizza. Yeah. So we kind of wondered, what it would sound like if they had those things programmed to be RoboCops too.
2: Please put down your weapon. You now have seconds to comply.
3: Help me!
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6: In the newsroom, I'm Alex Wiedertspiel. This newscast is a service of Pat Boyle Funeral Home, where the cost of a funeral will never burden your family. Two women have died in a head-on crash in Marion County. That from Wednesday night. The accident occurred in Farmington. 39-year-old Jessica Fry had been traveling south on Helens Run Road. Investigators believe she crossed the center line and collided with another vehicle. The driver in that vehicle was 26-year-old Cheyenne Russ. She died at the scene. Fry died en route to Ruby Memorial Hospital, while with HealthNet, a juvenile passenger in Fry's vehicle, had unspecified injuries. It is not clear their condition at this time. Week 1 high school football scoreboard is officially up, and of course we did have a final locally last night as North Marion won 24-0 over rival East Fairmont in spite of two lightning delays. Elsewhere today, Bridgeport will host Buchanan Upshur. That game can be heard on 103.3 WKMZ. Robert C. Byrd is traveling south to face Lewis County. That game on 101.3 The Bear. The tough matchup for Lincoln as they face Elkins. That's on 93.5 The FBY and WFBY.com. South Harrison will face Braxton County on the road. 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
1: A winning going on right now. 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It's for two people to the fourth floor. The fourth floor at the Trans-Allegheny Lunatic Asylum. All you have to do is be the third person, really, really quick. Text the number 3 to 1-888-801-1065 to send the word summer, because it's the summer prize pack that we're giving away to you from Sky 106.5 and MPB Print and Sign Superstore. 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I got this.

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We have our winner on the text. It is Kelly Harris. Kelly wins the prize pack from MPB Print and Sound Superstore and Sky 106.5, an excellent prize. Also, the Trans-Allegheny Lunatic Asylum 4th floor tour. Here's Nelly Furtado.

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1: In 1985, the band known as Starship made music history. Mm-hmm. Apart from the Rolling Stones, they became the only other act to have three top five singles in three different decades.
2: Oh.
1: The 1960s, the 1970s, and the 1980s. Now, the trifecta was thanks to this song.

0: That's right. We built this city, the catchy anthem that enjoyed heavy rotation on the radio and on MTV. So Associated Press said, short, snappy, with catchy chorus, it is made for radio play. So how can a song that constantly repeats, we built this city on rock and roll, go wrong? Well, it was a question better left unasked.
1: Yeah.
0: After a couple of decades of relative tolerance, the public seemed to abruptly decide that We Built This City was not a good song.
1: Hmm.
0: Instead, it was one of the, if not worst, songs ever recorded. A sentiment that was even shared by Starship's band member, Grace Slick.
1: Oh.
0: She sang on that song and decades later says, We Built This City is the worst song ever. Even she said that.
1: Mm-hmm.
0: So Starship had taken this long and winding road to their 1980s incarnation. In 1965, Marty Balin and Paul Kantner, they formed Jefferson Airplane, a San Francisco-based rock troupe that eventually recruited Grace Slick on lead vocals. Band members came and went, and by 1974, the group had morphed into Jefferson Starship. In 1984, Kantner left, and when he did that, he took the legal ownership of the Jefferson part with him. So that left Grace Slick, co-vocalist Mickey Thomas, Danny Baldwin, Craig Chicchio, he's the guitarist, bassist Pete Sears as well. And it also left them with a shorter name, Starship. They couldn't say Jefferson anymore.
1: Right.
0: So Slick was the only band member to survive all three iterations of the band. But the band didn't exactly originate their most infamous recording. In an ambitious history, this is from GQ 2016, the author Rob Tannenbaum traced the origin of We Built This City to Bernie Taupin, the lyricist known for his longtime collaboration with Elton John.
1: Oh, yeah.
0: So working with Martin Page, Taupin penned lyrics that gave to the live music scene in Los Angeles, which was seeing a decline in live acts, an industry that was increasingly provocative. Slick music videos, not intimate stage performances, things like that. It's more about the slick videos. According to Taupin, though, their version didn't have a lot to do with the finished product. He said the original song was a very dark kind of mid-tempo song, and it didn't have all this, we built this city in it.
1: Mm-hmm.
0: He said it had none of that. It was a very dark song about how club life in L.A. was being killed off and live acts had no place to go. It was a very specific thing. So Taupin's song was tweaked by another producer named Peter Wolf, who added the We Built This City chorus.
1: Oh.
0: And he began shopping a demo to different acts, and he made his way to Starship, where he played the sample for the guitarist. And about a minute in, he hit the pause button, and in his Austrian accent, he started to sing, We built this city on rock and roll. That's what the guitarist told this guy. So Starship, which wanted to bank on populist radio-friendly tracks, thought the song had potential. So did an MTV executive who listened to it and told them they were sitting on a hit.

0: So they recorded it for their album Knee Deep in the Hoopla, which was released in 1985. Now, off the album came two number ones, the ballad Sarah and the crowd-pleasing We Built This City, which knocked the powerhouse theme to the television hit Miami Vice off the top of the charts. So that was the number theme to Miami Vice was number one. It knocked it off the top of the charts to become the number one song. We Built This City was also nominated for a Grammy for Best Rock Performance by a Duo or Group. It lost to Dire Straits' Money for Nothing. But it was nominated.
1: Right.
0: By any standard, commercial or otherwise, We Built This City was a massive success for Starship. But the song wouldn't remain in good standing forever. If someone were to try and predict which song from 1985 would age poorly, We Built This City wouldn't be a very strong contender. That year also saw the release of Eddie Murphy's Party All the Time and Lionel Richie's Say You, Say Me. But while these songs and others have their detractors, they didn't suffer the fate of We Built This City, which fell victim to what basically amounted to a slow news cycle. So this happened in 2004. The editorial staff of the music magazine Blender named We Built This City the worst song ever. Topping a list that included Achy Breaky Heart by Billy Ray Cyrus, Everybody Have Fun Tonight by Wang Chung, Ice Ice Baby by Vanilla Ice, and yes, Blender did give Party All the Time its due. It came in eighth place. Blender's hyperbolic list seemed to capture the attention of the national news media. CBS News ran a story on it, as did a number of other outlets. And the VH1 Music Channel, which colluded with Blender on the list, put it in front of viewers as part of a two-hour special, the 50 most awesomely bad songs ever. So the media attention seemed to turn a subjective opinion into accepted wisdom, one that was echoed by music critics who jumped at the chance to pile on We Built This City is a perfect pick for this bad list. It's somewhat unexpected, yet a song that has gnawed at me for years, this guy said, this columnist Greg Hames. He says, it's so self-congratulatory, so pompous. It proclaims itself to be real rock and roll, and yet it's so corporate and bland production-wise that it argues against itself. So with little backlash to the ranking, We Built This City continued to take a beating. In 2006, Blender pulled another promotional stunt by having writer Russ Heller lock himself inside a booth and listen to the song a record 324 times in 24 hours. And it was presented as a feat of endurance. And in 2011, Rolling Stone opened the issue up to readers who voted it the worst song of the 1980s. Somewhat of an improvement over the worst of all time, but, you know.
1: Right. Take what you can get.
0: Yeah, right. So while Blender may have opened the door to mass reconsideration of the song, there was clearly a simmering resentment that went beyond not liking the chorus. One possible answer may lie in Starship's evolution over the decades. Under the leadership of co-founder Paul Kantner, Jefferson Airplane had been a group unafraid to tackle political messaging. And when he departed in 1984, it was, he said, because he felt the group was becoming too slick. We Built This City seemed to embody the idea of a band fueling the recording industry machinery, something that Starship's previous counterculture status made unimpalable to purists, right? Smelling blood, even casual music fans nodded in agreement. So if that was the song's sin, Thomas didn't buy into it. Mickey Thomas, he says the stakes were higher because of the band's past. People said, you have to carry the mantle of the 60s. Come on, it's 1985. Bad or good, We Built This City made and continues to make its artist money. That was voted the worst song of all time in Spin or something, which I don't necessarily disagree with, considering the way it turned out, Bernie Taupin said. He said, though I shouldn't say that because it was an incredibly successful song. It will probably help send my children to college. And I like that they play it at sporting events, being a sports fanatic. He says, it's possible the song may one day be reassessed yet again. For now, though, it appears that its 2000s era infamy is staying put. In 2024, We Built This City was repurposed by Madison Avenue and turned into We Quilt This City with a Comfy Roll by the Quilted Northern Toilet Paper Company.
1: Wow.
0: So there you go. The history of why it went from a loved song to

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17: Here's your Metro News forecast this afternoon. Expect partly sunny skies with a high of 81 degrees. Tonight will be mainly clear, but watch out for fog that will reduce visibility late with a low of 56. Tomorrow will bring mostly sunny conditions with a high of 85. Looking ahead to Sunday, anticipate mostly sunny skies with very warm and humid conditions reaching a high of 88. As we head into Monday, expect mostly sunny and humid weather with a high of 87. That's your AccuWeather forecast.

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I'm Spike Nesmith. This is The Breakfast Show on Sky 106.5. Billy Joel on the way before the hour is out. Soul Decision coming up. Pink Houses right now. John Mellencamp, Sky 106.5.

It's Friday. It's time for the geek stories of the day. And we'll kick off with this one. Researchers at Southern Illinois University just created, get ready for this, a cookie. A cookie that's made from plastic bottles and agricultural waste. Yes, at least it's rich in protein. The project is part of NASA's effort to develop food sources for deep space missions. Surprisingly, the cookies have already gotten positive feedback for the smell, but the taste tests are still waiting approval. Italian scientists are releasing thousands of baby octopuses into the Adriatic Sea as part of a project to slow the spread of invasive blue crabs. The crabs have caused major damage to shellfish populations in Italy, and they estimate they've lost $20 million since 2022. The team has already released 80,000 octopuses. I thought it was octopi. They're hoping the natural crab predators will keep them in check. If you

0: You know what I mean. Finally, researchers have kept lab-grown human brain organoids alive for 7 years now, making them the oldest ever created. The tiny clusters of brain tissue were grown from stem cells and are about the size of a peppercorn. They've been using them to study how the human brain develops and ages. And they found the lab-grown brain had aged in time over roughly the same period as cells would in a real human brain. Currently, they have no idea what the lifespan will be, but since the organoids don't have a body that can get sick, they could theoretically outlive a human. Isn't that a strange thought? 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
0: A high school principal in Ohio took in a homeless student and let him move in with his family because it helped the kids stay in school. How about that? The student was sleeping in a car and faced an unstable home life after his family moved outside the school district. But the principal let him come to school anyway. Unfortunately, school officials said the student was no longer eligible to attend, and the principal was ultimately forced to step down. Well, all's well that ends well, as they say. The principal and his wife later became legal guardians, and the student graduated from another high school and is now training to become an aviation mechanic. Zebra sharks are making a comeback in Indonesia thanks to a groundbreaking conservation effort that's released 82 pups into the wild. It's a project led by an international group called ReShark. I think my vacuum's called ReShark. And it's believed to be the world's first shark rewilding program. The young sharks were raised by aquatic specialists known as shark nannies. I'm not making this up. Before being released into a marine sanctuary. And finally, a Southwest Airlines flight to Las Vegas turned into an unexpected wedding when crew members helped a couple tie the knot at 35,000 feet. Once the crew learned the pair were planning to elope in Vegas, flight attendants organized the ceremony. The crew created a wedding veil and dress out of toilet paper and made a bouquet from Southwest Coffee stir sticks. And there were 178 passengers there to witness, and the captain officiated because he's also an ordained minister. Of course he is. Very nice wedding. Where's my drink? That's the end of the breakfast show for this week. We're back on Monday morning at 6 right here on Sky 106.5. In the meantime, stay close because Jenny is next.
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Y'all ready for the weekend? I'm ready for football. First game for Fairmont State is tomorrow, 12 noon, as the Falcons are on the road to Dayton. Travis Jones and Chris Gordon will have all the live action for you.

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0: 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Oh, today's mom's birthday. My mom is turning 90 today on day 99 of our Sky 106 days of summer. 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
7: Here's your Metro News forecast this afternoon. Expect partly sunny skies with a high of 81 degrees. Tonight will be mainly clear, but watch out for fog that will reduce visibilities late with a low of 56. Tomorrow will bring mostly sunny conditions with a high of 85. Looking ahead to Sunday, anticipate mostly sunny skies with very warm and humid conditions reaching a high of 88. As we head into Monday, expect mostly sunny and humid weather with a high of 87. That's your AccuWeather forecast.

0: Clarksburg's greatest hit, Sky 106.5. Did you figure out what was in the box this week? Well, it was revealed this morning with Colin and Spike on The Breakfast Show. It was a baby skunk. Yeah, baby skunk in the box. Now, I don't know who got it out of the box, but I hope they took precautions. We'll give you a clue every weekday morning at 8:30. And yes, there will be something new in the box this coming Monday morning. So listen to the clues. And once you think you figure it out, text us your guess. 888-801-1065. We'll tell you what's in the box every Friday morning and select a winner of a $20 gift certificate to Whiskey Biscuits at East Point.
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Dolly Parton apparently revised her will after her husband died. And this is not a big surprise. A lot of her fortune will go to charity. They didn't have any kids.

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1: Here's your Metro News forecast this afternoon. Expect partly sunny skies with a high of 81 degrees. Tonight will be mainly clear, but watch out for fog that will reduce visibility late with a low of 56. Tomorrow will bring mostly sunny conditions with a high of 85. Looking ahead to Sunday, anticipate mostly sunny skies with very warm and humid conditions reaching a high of 88. As we head into Monday, expect mostly sunny and humid weather with a high of 87. That's your AccuWeather forecast.

Clarksburg's greatest hit, Sky 106.5. Janet Jackson, who reportedly may be considering doing her own biopic. So says her nephew, who played Michael Jackson

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Welcome to my favorite hour of the entire week. It's our Yacht Rock Lunch Hour, featuring songs from the 80s and the 70s. Oh, I love the 70s. Here's a great one from Poco.

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1: 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I-79, exit 67 in Flatwoods. And the countdown to the end of August is on. 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I-79, exit 67 in Flatwood. The countdown to the end of August is on. 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
8: Here's your Metro News forecast this afternoon. Expect partly sunny skies with a high of 81 degrees. Tonight will be mainly clear, but watch out for fog that will reduce visibility late with a low of 56. Tomorrow will bring mostly sunny conditions with a high of 85. Looking ahead to Sunday, anticipate mostly sunny skies with very warm and humid conditions reaching a high of 88. As we head into Monday, expect mostly sunny and humid weather with a high of 87. That's your AccuWeather forecast.

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We'll do it again next Friday, courtesy of Brickside Bar.

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Here's your Metro News forecast this afternoon. Expect partly sunny skies with a high of 81 degrees. Tonight will be mainly clear, but watch out for fog that will reduce visibilities late with a low of 56. Tomorrow will bring mostly sunny conditions with a high of 85. Looking ahead to Sunday, anticipate mostly sunny skies with very warm and humid conditions reaching a high of 88. As we head into Monday, expect mostly sunny and humid weather with a high of 87. That's your AccuWeather forecast.

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Almost Heaven, Clarksburg, Sky 106.5. Hey, if you got a little extra cash laying around, Michael Jordan's 1997 Ferrari is going to be auctioned off. So count your pennies carefully. They're expecting it to sell between $700,000 and $1.3 million. 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

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He had a couple stents put in, and he was on tour.

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8: Here's your Metro News forecast this afternoon. Expect partly sunny skies with a high of 81 degrees. Tonight will be mainly clear, but watch out for fog that will reduce visibilities late with a low of 56. Tomorrow will bring mostly sunny conditions with a high of 85. Looking ahead to Sunday, anticipate mostly sunny skies with very warm and humid conditions reaching a high of 88. As we head into Monday, expect mostly sunny and humid weather with a high of 87. That's your AccuWeather forecast.

Clarksburg's Greatest Hits, Sky 106.5. We got any fans of the movie The Princess Bride out there? I love that movie. So I was really pleasantly surprised to see Mandy Patinkin, the actor, will be the United States fencing team's first honorary team captain for the 2028 Olympic and Paralympic Games in Los Angeles. The Princess Bride star calls fencing a true craft, a genuine art form. He'll make a select appearance, or actually appearances, and support fencers on their journey to the game. So I think that's cool. And now I want to go watch The Princess Bride again for like

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Clarksburg's greatest hits are on Almost Heaven, Sky 106.5. I'm Logan Scott. Thanks so much for hanging out with me on this finally Friday. Well, Michael Strahan has quietly welcomed a baby girl with his longtime girlfriend, Kayla Quick. The baby is Strahan's fifth child. He's

0: Already a dad to Michael Jr., Sophia, Isabella, and Tatiana. 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
6: Here's your Metro News forecast. Tonight, expect mainly clear skies with fog moving in later, reducing visibilities. The temperature will drop to 56 degrees. Tomorrow will bring mostly sunny conditions with a high of 85. Tomorrow night will be clear and humid with a low of 65. Looking ahead to Sunday, anticipate mostly sunny skies with very warm and humid conditions, reaching a high of 88. That's your AccuWeather forecast.

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0: Georgia satellites are on Clarksburg's greatest hits. We're almost heaven. 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
11: Here's your Metro News forecast. Tonight, expect mainly clear skies with fog moving

And later, reducing visibilities, the temperature will drop to 56 degrees. Tomorrow will bring mostly sunny conditions with a high of 85. Tomorrow night will be clear and humid with a low of 65. Looking ahead to Sunday, anticipate mostly sunny skies with very warm and humid conditions, reaching a high of 88. That's your AccuWeather forecast.

0: Sky 106.5. Be honest, did you hit that whistle note? Yeah, I did too. I'm Logan Scott. Thanks for being here on this finally Friday. It's the Sky 106 days of summer, and today is day 98. 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

Clarksburg's greatest hits are on almost 7 Sky 106.5. 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

0: JJ Fads on Clarksburg's Greatest Hits. We're Almost Heaven. Sky 106.5. Pumpkin spice searches are down across the U.S. Last year, 64% of states went all out for pumpkin spice, but now interest is fading. Georgia data shows a shift to new flavors and routines beyond the fall favorites. Now, I want a pumpkin spice latte. 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
10: Here's your Metro News forecast. Tonight, expect mainly clear skies with fog moving in later, reducing visibilities. The temperature will drop to 56 degrees. Tomorrow will bring mostly sunny conditions with a high of 85. Tomorrow night will be clear and humid with a low of 65. Looking ahead to Sunday, anticipate mostly sunny skies with very warm and humid conditions, reaching a high of 88. That's your AccuWeather forecast.

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I'm Logan Scott. Chris George, Travis Jones back. FSU football. They travel to take on Dayton tomorrow to face the Flyers in the season opener at noon. 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

0: 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We are Clarksburg's greatest hits. If you love Casey Kasem's American Top 40 of the 80s, well, we have the show as it was originally broadcast. It comes your way every Saturday morning starting at 7 a.m. right here on Clarksburg's greatest hits. We're almost having
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2: 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I-79, exit 67 in Flatwood. 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
0: 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I-79, exit 67 in Flatwood.
2: The countdown at the end of August is on.
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11: Here's your Metro News forecast. Tonight, expect mainly clear skies with fog moving in later, reducing visibilities. The temperature will drop to 56 degrees. Tomorrow will bring mostly sunny conditions with a high of 85. Tomorrow night will be clear and humid with a low of 65. Looking ahead to Sunday, anticipate mostly sunny skies with very warm and humid conditions, reaching a high of 88. That's your AccuWeather forecast.

0: Clarksburg's greatest hits are on Almost Heaven. Sky 106.5. I'm Logan Scott. I'm saying so long out the door. Thanks so much for hanging out with me on this Friday night. All 80s Friday night continues. Alex O'Neill, she's coming in next to get you through the evening right here. Keep it locked. Clarksburg's greatest hits. We're Almost Heaven.
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0: It's an 80s Friday night. I'm Alex O'Neill, your host. How are you doing? Hey, we're talking about things that maybe you forgot about from the 80s. Remember when calling somebody long distance was a financial decision? In the 80s, calling someone in another state or sometimes just far enough away, like Bridgeport to Fairmont, could cost real money by the minute. Parents watch that phone bill like detectives, and heaven help you if you called somebody long distance without permission. Then companies started battling for your business with commercials for cheaper rates. And today we video chat around the planet for pretty much nothing. In 1985, mom might have yelled, "Get off the phone, it's long distance. Why are you still talking?" Of course, all my boyfriends were outside of the 304 area code. No. Some of them are. We got more great 80s coming up. Don't go anywhere. 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

0: If I was to describe this sandwich in one word, I would say magical. Hi, this is Jamor, and the little thing that I love about the Chick-fil-A honey pepper pimento chicken sandwich is that extra oomph. 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I get into the sweetness of the honey, then you have the extra kick from the spicy filet. 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

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Was this the first rap song? Many people say that it at least was the beginning. It's true. Blondie and Rapture and 5-5 Freddy. Here it's an 80s Friday night on Sky 106.5.

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4: Here's your Metro News forecast. Tonight, expect mainly clear skies with fog moving in later, reducing visibilities. The temperature will drop to 56 degrees. Tomorrow will bring mostly sunny conditions with a high of 85. Tomorrow night will be clear and humid with a low of 65. Looking ahead to Sunday, anticipate mostly sunny skies with very warm and humid conditions, reaching a high of 88. That's your AccuWeather forecast.

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0: 106.5. It's an 80s Friday night. I'm Alex O'Neill, your host, and we're talking about things that maybe you forgot about from the 80s, like fruit stripe gum. Let me tell you, just saying it makes me think of how it tasted, right? The colorful zebra, the striped sticks, even temporary tattoos on some of the wrappers. It looked incredible, and then you started chewing it for about 10 seconds. It was amazing. It was the greatest gum you'd ever tried. And then the flavor disappeared completely, which meant you immediately shoved another piece in your mouth. Fruit Stripe wasn't really a pack of gum. It was like a 30-minute commitment to chewing the entire package. And of course, then you went and bought more. It was quite a marketing scheme, if you think about it. We got more great 80s coming up. We'll kick it off with the police next on Sky.
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